you know that I love Crate Bug. And I found out that Crate Bug has an edit of this song. So let's put this into perspective. We have the original song by Ace Studio, then the Skylar remix, then the Nick Finucci edit of the Skylar remix. Then we have Crate Bug's edit of Nick Finucci's edit of Skylar's remix of the original song. Now, I don't know how many levels is too many, but I think we're starting to hit it right in and about there. I don't know about you guys, but it is currently 9:03 p.m. here on the East Coast, which means we have to play some quick advertisements. So, if you stick around real quick for about a minute, we'll get you with some brand new music straight out of the London, UK. All right? 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

And then I noticed this old guy, face like an old shoe, and he walked across the room. And there in the corner, I hadn't seen it before, was this jukebox. And he put in a coin. And he pressed three buttons.

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2: 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You're listening to Skinny Steve here on the show testing. Now, yes, let's adjust this mic and let's have these weird noises come out of the springs here. Anyway, we have a brand new edit straight from one of my friends, London, UK. His name is Hugo Mari, and I remember traveling to Germany back in 2023, and I took a quick vacation over to London to kind of see how the nightlife is over there. Because I've been to London multiple times as a kid, but you know, there's a difference going as like a young man and going as a child with your parents. You know, like there's things you want to do, but you really can't. And when you go on as a, when you go as a grown-ass adult, you're able to, you know, go see things that you usually aren't supposed to. For me, it was just always like, I like going out. I like going out to nightclubs. I like seeing how different countries and different cities are, you know, having fun in the nighttime. So I went to this, oh God, I can't even remember the place. I have the pictures. I still have the pictures on my phone. But Hugo was DJing the whole night and he was killing it. I had to immediately give him a follow and just reach out to him and say, yo, you know what? I'm a DJ from Canada. I was listening to you play today, and you were absolutely dropping bombs like the whole time. It was a fantastic set. I'll never forget it. And I gave him a follow, and we connected a bit. And he's been dropping some really great edits. I don't know if you're a longtime listener of the show. You know that there's this song called "Hola Papi" I play from time to time. That's his edit. And now, ladies and gentlemen, earlier this week, he dropped a Nokia edit, and live for the first time on this show, we're all going to hear it together, all right? So this is Nokia by Hugo Mari, straight from the UK on CJAM 99.1 FM. 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

Hey, look, this is Stevie Wonder. It's a parliament funkadelic.

Oh, yeah. That, my friends, is Treasure Series. Wow. I cannot say words today. Treasure Series, Find Them All. And if you didn't know, that's Posse's secret identity, or alternate identity, I say. I love how he makes it so minimal, yet so full at the same time, if you know what I mean. It's not just like an empty track just for an empty track. It's very minimal. It has all the things it needs to have, and it's just a straight banger. I don't know. That's just me. Anyway, since you're hearing my voice, that means it's PSA time, so stay locked in. Stick around for about another minute, and we'll be right back into the music, all right? My name is Skinny Steve. You're listening to Testing.

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1: 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It is that time. Meaning, since it is 9:30 and this is going to be the last time you hear my voice for the rest of the night, I implore you that if you are going out tonight, whether it be to see me ripping it up at Wild Child tonight and tomorrow, or anywhere else in the Windsor Detroit area or internationally if you're listening online, please do not drink and drive. Do not consume any narcotics and then operate the vehicle. If you are gonna do the alternate forms of entertainment with these narcotics, I ask of you to please at least have a buddy. Have a buddy with you so that, you know what, if something bad happens, knocking on wood, it doesn't if you're listening, but if something bad happens, you have somebody there with you. And please, for the love of God, do not go drinking and driving. And do not, you know, consume these materials and go operate a car. Please. It is much safer, it is much cheaper to get a $10, $15, $20 Uber than it is to have to pay for about a $10,000 casket. And it won't be you paying, it will be your loved ones. So please, respect that, respect the law. Just, you know, and it's not, I don't know. For me, it's not cool to be able to go drinking and driving. I don't know. I lost a few family members, I lost a few friends to that stuff. So, I don't know. I never saw the reason for it. So, anyway, as stated earlier, I will be right after the show heading over to Wild Child to go rip it up over there. You guys are going to love it. Tomorrow is going to be our 6th year anniversary, and they got me wearing a suit. A suit. If you know how hot it gets in Wild Child, me wearing a suit in there, ugh. I'm not excited, but I'm not excited for the hotness and wearing a suit and all that stuff. But I am excited to see all of you come out and celebrate our 6th year anniversary. So, without further ado, we're going to be playing... Hold on. Excuse me, I had to cough up some things there. I don't think anybody wanted to hear that. But we're going to continue on to our last half hour of the show. So we're going to start it off with a Serbian remix, with the remix of a Serbian song. The name of the person is called Zdravko Čolić. Okay? You got to go look him up. Classic Serbian artist. And the name of the song is called Pusti Pusti Modu by Benjamin Milic. So a Serbian remixing a Serbian song. You already know it's going to go well. As a Serbian myself, I love these type of songs where I can go play them wherever. My goal one day, fingers crossed again, knock on wood, is that if I ever get big enough to go play in Belgrade in those splavs and nightclubs they have over there, I'm going to be playing one of these songs over there, and I want to see how people react. That, I think, will be a fun time. Anyway, we're going to play the Zdravko Čolić, and we're going to have ourselves a good time, all right? If you're going out, have a great night. If you're coming out to Wild, I'll see you in an hour. And if not, have yourself a wonderful night. Have yourself a wonderful weekend, and I will see you next week, all right? This is Skinny Steve. Right after the show, we have Last Train to Skaville by Mr. Brian Tomsek. Legend. So you have yourselves a good night, and this is going to be a fun time. I guarantee it. All right. Have a great night. Let's keep the tunes rolling, and I will see you next week. Bye-bye.

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Welcome to Cowboys and Indies, best of the British Indie and Alternative Scene. We're here every Saturday night from 9 p.m. until midnight, bringing you the best in British Indie and Alternative music. Thanks for tuning in this evening. I am your host, Mark, as always. Opening up the program with a little bit of Teenage Fan Club. The lead single from the band's sixth studio album, which was Songs from Northern Britain, came out on June 30th, 1997. And that single was Ain't That Enough from Teenage Fan Club. The Vaseline's before that, their debut LP and debut and only LP at that time was June of 1989, and it was called Dum Dum. And we heard Oliver Twisted. And the other reason for playing the Vaseline's is they are about to, well, they've announced a 40th anniversary tour for 2027. Only UK dates so far, and it will probably end up only being that. But one can hope, I suppose. Vaseline's gave us Oliver Twisted, and the Twilight Sad from their 6th LP and latest LP on Rock Action Records is called It's the Long Goodbye. We heard Dead Flowers. This band, I've always been kind of fascinated by this band, and I absolutely love everything they do. They're apparently going to be releasing a second LP in October. It will be called Cancel Me, I'm Tired. And the single is called that as well, and was inspired by John Lennon's How Do You Sleep? This is Fat Dog and Cancel Me, I'm Tired.

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1: Music from Happy Mondays. It is the classic Vince Clarke remix of Happy Mondays, WFL, Wrote for Luck. But it comes from a new compilation called Remix Remodel, the Vince Clarke remixes, and features 26 of Vince's remixes, his most famous being his first, the Happy Mondays, WFL Vince Clarke remix. Block Party before that. The new LP is called Anatomy of a Brief Romance. It will be out on September 11th. It was produced by legendary pop figure Trevor Horn. We heard the new single from that upcoming album. Block Party gave us Love Bombs. And then we had Fat Dog with their latest single, which is also the name of the album, which will be out in October. Fat Dog gave us Cancel Me, I'm Tired. Going off to York now for some Shed 7. They have announced their new self-titled LP will be out on January 8th, 2027. Funny how we're already talking about next year release dates already. But from the upcoming self-titled Shed 7 album, this is the first single taken from it. This is Shed 7 and Stand Together.

0: Our politicians are bastardized inverted angels, hiding their debauchery, their criminality, and their chaos in a reflection of power and control. They are clones, doubles, twisted sociopaths that bathe in an Old Testament orgy. They are lizards, reptiles, puppeteers, all supping from the cup of the souls of children.
1: The third world is not poor. You don't go to poor countries to make money.

music from a new London four-piece there. They're called Alphabet. They've described themselves as a concoction of 80s gothic rock and early 2000s alt rock, like the Cure TV on the radio and the Bravery. Alphabet gave us their brand new single, Sense. Then off to Belfast for a rising four-piece band called Gush, we heard their latest single, Constance. Then we went a little south, went down to Dublin for Gurriers and their brand new album. Their second will be out in September. It's going to be called Nobody's Coming to Save You. And we heard their highly politically charged new single, Party Lines, from Gurriers and Shed 7, classic Britpop band, back for another LP, this time self-titled, out in January. So long wait for that one. But we heard Stand Together. Going to go back to Ireland now to a band originally from Limerick, but they're now based in Dublin. Their debut EP is entitled Incarnate. This is Theatre, and the brand new single from Theatre is called Godette.

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9: 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Right before the quick messages, we heard from a brand new band from Margate. They're a dream pop trio called Tokyo Tea Room. And we heard a track called All Night from their upcoming Feel Forever release. Then we went to New German Cinema. The LP is called Pain Will Polish Me. It is actually Jessica Weiss, formerly of Fear of Men. This is her debut solo LP under the New German Cinema moniker. We heard Water Drops. Then staying in London, we heard from Deary, the dream pop trio's debut LP is called Birding. Deary gave us Blue Ribbon, and Theatre out of Dublin gave us a brand new track from their brand new EP called Incarnate. We heard Godet. It is time for the Northern Soul Spotlight for you this week on Cowboys and Indies, and we are going to kick things off. Let's see what it's The Tears and Good Luck, My Love.

The Northern Soul Spotlight for you this evening on Cowboys and Indies ended off with Otis Lavelle and A Reason to Be Lonely. Jimmy Norman gave us Family Tree. Tony Williams with How Come. The Satisfactions gave us Take It or Leave It. And The Tears kicked it all off with Good Luck, My Love. Off now to the first of two LP sessions for you. This South London trio was long-awaited debut record. It's been honed with confidence of 2 years of constant gigging. It's Mary in the Junkyard and their debut LP called Role Model Hermit, comprised of vocalist and guitarist Clary Freeman Taylor, bass and viola player Sarah Bibaglia, and drummer David Addison. They met the first time when they all hung out at a squad following a protest against the Tory police bill in London. Sound maintains a tight cluster of different sounds, shamanistic drums, orchestral strings, touches of grunge here and there amongst folk guitars, and not letting the album get boring or repetitive. One of the most captivating qualities of the record is its ability to pack so much into minimalistic compositions and lyrical forms. Dark fables and mythological imagery are called upon as often as biting, stark realism, whilst tender moments deserve their place as much as the many punchier offerings. Cover art for the London Trio's album, Mary in the Junkyard's debut album, features a sepia-toned, vintage-looking photo of a fisherman with a pet mouse on his shoulder, and it's actually the band singer-guitarist Clary Freeman Taylor. He goes on to say, I used to go out for hours and hang out with myself and speak to myself. I thought I was crazy for a while. I still talk to trees all the time. When I see a tree that's really beautiful, I feel like I'm looking at an extremely beautiful person. I get the butterflies, he says. Produced by Ollie Baston at Studio Orb in London. Engineered by Tommy Basusto at Animesh Raval Studios. Mary in the Junkyard, Role Model Hermit in the LP session. And we kick it off with the track Blood.

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1: The first of two LP sessions for you here at Cowboys and Indies this week is Marion the Junkyard's debut LP called Role Model Hermit. We heard three tracks. We heard Welcome Break, Seek and Destroy, and Blood. We're now going to move on to brand new music from Railcard. They have announced their debut studio record, which will be called Railcard as well, apparently, because that's what their EP compilation was called. Of course, they feature ex-members of Dolly E, Mixture, Death in Vegas, and current members of Heavenly. This is the brand new single from Railcard. It is called Two Steps at a Time.

brand new band. They're out of a county Tipperary in Ireland. They're called the Charcoal Grays. This is their debut single, and all band members are first cousins. Charcoal Grays gave us their debut single, Blisters. Blood Red Shoes before that, the Brighton duo of Laura Mary Carter and Stephen Ansell, they're back with a brand new double A-side single. We played the A-side a couple weeks ago. Double A-side time, Blood Red Shoes with Get Back Into Myself. Peplo before that, they're from Glasgow, and this is their lead single from their debut LP. The LP is called We're Not Getting Out of Here, and it was recorded at the legendary Chem 19 recording studios in Scotland. And Peplo gave us the single For His Better Three Quarters. And then Railcard, brand new music from them from their upcoming debut LP. We heard the single Two Steps at a Time. Westside Cowboy are the Manchester quartet that have been getting a lot of press over the last year and a half. They've announced their debut LP. It's called It Goes On. It will be out on the 21st of August. The brand new single from that upcoming album is this. This is Westside Cowboy in Pinup Boys.

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album is self-titled, called Cusk, and that's the second single taken from it. Cusk gave us Doom's Banjo. Dovetailed before that, this is the new side project for Stephen Liddell from Frightened Rabbit. The debut single for his new Dovetailed venture is called Kitchen. Then we heard from Glasshouse Red Spider Mite. They are from Devon, and they were initially forced together by the encouragement of a secondary school music teacher. Glasshouse Red Spider Mite gave us their second single, Hell 1000. And then West Side Cowboy, the Manchester Quartet's debut LP, is on the way. It will be out the end of August. We heard the second single taken from, I believe it's the second. West Side Cowboy gave us Pinup Boys. First new music in 16 years from the Deruti Column. We played single number one from the upcoming album Renaissance, which will be out at the end of July. This is single number two. This is the Deruti Column and Scammer.

expert either, hurling feels, licking heels, mid-heel, great deals, the wheeling of the tracker, hacker, clever, clever, no wars, never, no war at all, walk smaller, smaller, more, crawl, crawl, busted, backwards, often, down, fall, pacer, waste, paper, thin, thin, skin, thin. Postal bag, throttle down, full face, waste paper, bin thin, skin thin. Why don't you not never know? You are yes man, scammer, stood to stammer, hammer. You are yes man, you are yes man, scammer, stammer, stood to hammer, holding on to you. No, you know, you know. You don't know you are all. Never so clever, never so clever. It's not nice to pay price, don't know. School door. Don't think punting, worthless, worthless. And lessons you learn that you have not earned. Any place, face the face that you don't care, cause I don't care. Don't share.

Anton Pearson there. You may not know that name, but he is in Squid, and he has just released a solo debut album called Driving Through Belgium. And Anton Pearson gave us Turn Daylight. Then we went to Vanishing Twin. This is their first new music in a few years. It's their fifth album that they've announced. It's called Archives. They released two songs for it. We played one of the two, Bring Me the Axes, which is a single loosely based on the story of Lizzie Borden and famous for the 1892 Fall River murders. Vanishing Twin, Bring Me the Axes, from the upcoming fifth LP, Archives, and the Druda Column with their first new music in 16 years. The second single from the upcoming album, Renaissance, we heard Scammer. We're going to the second LP session for you now. And when I played the single last time, I was wondering whether or not the fact that it's the heavenly, if you look at it, it's Heavenly Bodes. But I wondered if that was a misspelling on purpose because of maybe another band having the same names. And I did kind of do a little bit of searching online to find out whether it's Bodes or Bodies. And it turns out that everybody that I kind of seen online, I saw online says, yeah, it's Bodies. So it's the Heavenly Bodies, even though it's spelled Bodes. Green Hills is the Sun Warp, the debut album from the Cornish Four Piece. They're emerging from South Cornwall's grassroots psychedelic scene. It's recorded on reel to reel in a friend's living room between trips to the beach during the infamous Swan Pool heat wave of July 2025. Recorded and mixed by their very own Finn Wilson, the resident caretaker of Central Penryn, where they're from in Cornwall, and Channel. They share a love of classic 60s acid garage and turn it into something immediate and intimate. It is fully self-produced. It captures the band's loose, unpolished spirit, landing somewhere between a scrappy garage rock and abandon and woozy velvet's cool. The sound of jangly surf riffs, hard-hitting bass grooves, and hazy organ dissolves into the salty sea air. It is a collection of lo-fi garage psych numbers that vary in feel, sometimes twisting and erratic, sometimes sedated and meandering, but all drenched in tape hiss and left out on the pebbles to dry. So they are very, very much living up to the seaside connotations of the LP. The Heavenly Bodies, Green Hills, in the second LP session. We kick it off with the track Acting.

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1: The second LP session is the debut release from a Cornish four-piece called The Heavenly Bodies, but it's spelled Bodes, so leave out the I, essentially. The Heavenly Bodies is called Green Hills, and we heard four tracks. Edward's Allotment, Seawater, Five Ways, and Acting. And that will move us on to brand new music from Formal Speedwear. The Stoke Band's debut LP has been announced for September 11th. It's called Punch Card. This is the second newer single. There is a couple older tracks on the album as well from last year. But the second single they've released this year for Punch Card is called A Concise History.

Brand new music from a London-based four-piece there called Starter Car. They will be releasing an LP on August 28th called Afterlight. Starter Car gave us the single Kicking. Adult DVD before that. They're Leeds-based dance punks, and their self-titled debut record is out on September 25th. Adult DVD gave us the single Cowboy on Aisle 3. Trash Bag before that. They're a duo from Dublin. This is their debut single. It's a track entitled My White Van. And they've been described as recalling the provocative sounds of the amphetamine reptile bands of the 80s and 90s. And Formal Speedwear out of Stoke with the second single this year. It's the fourth single, I believe, from the album itself. The album's called Punch Card. We heard the track Concise History. Wolf Alice are going to be releasing the Clearing B-Sides EP. We're going to hear another one now. It's a track called Gospel Oak, and it is named after the leafy northwest area of London. Wolf Alice and Gospel Oak.

Okay, we're at the end of the program, basically. We just heard from Dream Nails. They just played Meteor here in Windsor on July 2nd, and apparently it was a great, great show. Dream Nails gave us House of Bones from their latest You Wish album. Modern Woman before that. The London band gave us Fork Heart from their debut album, Johnny's Dream World. And Wolf Alice gave us Gospel Oak from the upcoming The Clearing B-Sides EP. We're going to have just enough time to leave you something from Duran Duran. I've been trying to fit this in for the last couple weeks. It was the anniversary of their debut self-titled record. It came out on the 15th of June, 1981. From Duran Duran, we're going to hear Nightboat, and that will finish off your Saturday night, Sunday morning listening for us. Thanks for listening. Hopefully you'll tune in again next Saturday night at 9 p.m. for the best in British indie and alternative music. We leave you with Duran Duran, Nightboat, and thanks for listening, and leave it on CJAM. 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

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I am your host, Max Marshall. You're with me until 10 p.m. We are starting a show with two Canadian artists. This is Jump Source with Fold. Following that, Glob DJ with Clowns. Our feature for today, if you are a fan of Industrial Rave, stick around. We have Lindsay Herbert, her fantastic live recording of New Year's Eve last year. This is Prelude, and this is CJAM 99.1 FM, reaching higher ground in Windsor and Detroit.

we have mixed into our feature for this evening. This is Lindsay Herbert live New Year's Eve 2025. This will take us to the end. This is Prelude. I'll touch base later with you.

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0: Thank you so much. This was Lindsay Herbert live New Year's Eve 2025. 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
1: Well, this is Asylum Radio on 99.1 FM CJAM. I'm DJ Rave, as I'm sure you probably know. And that track was Forever, the club mix from Brudershaft. And that was kind of that was played in honor of Rex Arcana, who was a founding member of that, as well as FGFC 820. And just a few days ago now, the industrial world lost him. Cancer took him. So just kind of wanted to give a little bit of a tribute to someone who was a big personality in the scene. Every loss hurts. Speaking of hurts, this last weekend was the 7th anniversary of Asylum Windsor. I think I'm still recovering, but it was a fabulous night. Made some new friends, had some fun, hung out with a newer friend a little bit. So, you know, otherwise it's all been good. And speaking of good, I think I just want to play some good music. Are you okay with that? I think you are.

Well, welcome back. This is still Asylum Radio on 99.1 FM CJAM. And remember, when this is airing for the first time on Monday nights, you can message us on the, or message me on the Asylum Windsor Facebook page or Instagram if you want to talk any of the music or what software I used for the production, whatever you want. That block of songs was Antigen Shift's The Fog, and that's featuring Encephalon, followed by Head Scan's Dead Silver Sky, Aria's Vicious World, Eva X's Fiction, and then a little bit of Faderhead with Deal With My Pain. And you know, I used to hate Faderhead. I saw it as frat boy industrial. But honestly, the last handful of years, what he's been releasing has been really much more mature and interesting. So I say, check out some more modern Faderhead, why don't you? You're not going to regret it. And you know what? If you do, sorry.

If you could save a life one day, would you? 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

Well, this is still Asylum Radio on 99.1 FM CJAM. And that was Caustics. It's not gatekeeping if you're a douchebag. And, you know, a statement they made in regards to that song, he says, you know, you can't call yourself a weirdo if you don't love weirdos. And you aren't going to be accepted if you can't be accepting. It's pretty simple. Look up the intolerance paradox if you're already confused. And that song is a direct response to something that's going on inside of the dark alternative scenes. And it's very much a much-needed pushback against that. Now, that particular song, you can find it on Bandcamp, and all profits from that release until July 31st, 2026, will be donated to the Trevor Project. So if you're a fan of, well, tolerance and love and kindness and acceptance and embracing the weird, and you want to do something good, go buy that track from Caustic. Support the Trevor Project. It's just a good thing to do. And now, let's have some old school.

citizens of the world. In these times, the future of mankind is at stake. We must not refrain from responsibility, but boldly take any measure necessary to ensure the survival of the fittest, to sustain order and to increase our economic, social, and mental efficiency. We've got to make sure that we can rely on your cooperation in providing any requested data in a structured, detailed, and predictable manner. To eliminate any irregularities that may compromise flawless operation, we have declared war on error. So be warned, random is resistance. I repeat, random is resistance.

coming.

0: 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You know, I kind of leaned into a little bit of the old school there with Die Warzu's All Good Girls, Rotter Sand's War on Error, Hexon from the almighty Skinny Puppy, Stainless Steel Providers from Revolting Cox, and then, of course, Shadow Play from Adonis Adonis. And I had Revolting Cox on my brain today because at the asylum, I think it was my newer friend Mara I was talking to, and I was trying to, you know, say who the band playing that one of the DJs was playing at the moment. It was, you know, Revolting Cox, except for over a loud sound system and in a crowded room. I found myself making very interesting gestures to get the point of Revolting Cox across, and felt absolutely ridiculous in the moment. I'm sure you can only imagine some of the gestures I was making and some of the confused looks I got for a second on that one. So since I had that moment, I thought everybody needed to hear some Revco. It's been a little too long since I've listened to any of them. And now it hasn't been too long.
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Well, that was The Foreign Resort doing Everything is a Lie. This is still Asylum Radio on 99.1 FM CJAM. And, you know, I haven't been doing a lot of talking on this one, but I do want to take a moment and just repeat that how much I appreciate all of you. Be it, you know, Tammy telling me that, you know, she, you know, was looking for ways to do it, or Brittany telling me that, hey, you know, she's listening to the show while cleaning, or, you know, again, I know Mar was getting ready to do something the other day, you know, and listening into it, and, you know, my buddy Jonathan telling me, you know, about how, you know, he listens while going to bed and, you know, has Shazam running just so he can keep track of what it is I'm playing, or there's just a lot of people who reach out and let me know they're listening, and I appreciate every one of you, because without you, there's no point in me doing this. I am sharing love and passion, curated, no algorithm, and I thank you for your time. I truly do.

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Well, it's time to close out another episode of Asylum Radio here on 99.1 FM CJAM, Windsor, Detroit. That block of four songs was one of the nicest guys in dark alternative music, Jack, with a Panic Priest doing Dance to the Downfall, followed by Culture Culture, Atomic Radio, Priest's The Pit, Double Eyelid, Better Than You Were, and Homeboy from Double Eyelid's just another great guy. And you know, I like to say goodbye with a closing track that I'll do. So this month, it's going to be Winter Sect Say Goodbye, coming next to Say Goodbye. So goodbye, good night, and remember, this is a hard, tough world we're in. And there is nothing more amazing than just overflowing with love and kindness and compassion for one another, especially in a hard, tough world. So be like Jack from Panic Priest. Look out for people in need. Take care of one another. Help one another. Let the darkness stay in our music. But by bloody hell, just be good to one another. That's all we need.

0: 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What is popping? 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
1: My God! What a hunk!

And then I noticed this old guy, face like an old shoe, and he walked across the room. And there in the corner, I hadn't seen it before, was this jukebox. And he put in a coin. And he pressed three buttons.

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2: 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Been quite some time since I've been live in the studio here. Unfortunately, well, kind of mix of unfortunate and fortunate, but I've been busy in my personal life and haven't been able to do the show as of late, but got the rare opportunity right now to come in and do a live episode, and hopefully from the future here on out, I'll be able to kind of work out a new schedule to get things coming more frequently. However, though, it is nice to be back here in the studio. And horrible weather, too, lately, with unbelievably hot summer weather. So hopefully you're all inside where there's nice air conditioning, where you can enjoy this program and not out in the hot, grueling sun. But obviously, it's been a while since I've been in the studio, so there's been a number of brand new releases that have come out since the previous episode of the show. In the first half hour of the program, there's already a really great lineup of tracks, including new music from DJ Seinfeld and Jean de Patoitchin, brand new track from Symphony, as well as music from Windsor local project Talking Violet, so stick around for that. Also wanted to mention as well, while I'm on the mic, that you can follow the show with the tag at Indie Electric. On there you can find updates regarding the program, including any notifications about upcoming specials or the track listing to every episode of the show. So if during the next 90 minutes you hear a track that you're really a big fan of and you don't catch the name of it, you can just follow me on social media and get the names of all the songs. But without further ado, I want to get the show started off this week with a track out of Vancouver from an electronic project by the name of Nostalgics. This is the 2026 record Inferno, and from that we're going to be hearing the track Fall Apart. 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

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I'm your host, Brian, bringing you a weekly selection of independent rock and electronic music every Friday from 10:30 a.m. until noon, or anytime you like over at cjam.ca, where all of our shows are available to stream on our archives, available to listen any time of the day. If you miss an episode of this show, or any show at the station, for that matter, that you're a fan of. And it's a great way as well to just check out shows that maybe you're sitting outside of the typical hours that you're tuned into our network. We offer a large variety of different musical genres as well as spoken word content, so chances are there's a show out there just for you that you may not even know about yet. However, though, just finished the first half hour of Indie Electric this week, starting off with a pretty strong start for the program. First track in that set list being from a Vancouver electronic artist by the name of Nostalgics. We heard the song Fall Apart, and that comes from a new LP by the name of Inferno that came out this year. And then, speaking of new releases, a new track from the new DJ Seinfeld record, If This Is It. This is one of the main kind of singles that came off of this record, a collaborative track with the artist Confidence Man. That was the song The Right. Very much a kind of throwback to that Y2K early kind of electronic club music style, but really big fan of this track and a fan of most of what's on this record. Easily one of my favorite albums to come out so far this year, and one that I'd recommend to people who are a fan of artists such as DJ Cozy. That's kind of one of the first immediate artists that came to mind to compare him to, but really great stuff from DJ Seinfeld. After that, The very explosively popular Quebec band Angine de Poitrine with the track Sarnies off of the new album, which is just simply titled Volume 2. These guys have really been blowing up. They had a live performance that was all over TikTok and kind of made them go viral and started really kind of creating that explosive popularity with them. But they actually recently played a jazz festival in Montreal, and I guess apparently they had one of the biggest turnouts since 2009. So it's really nice to see a Canadian project reach that sort of explosive popularity level. Following that, though, from Australian electronic artist Synthony, this was a single called Monolithic Cyan Tsunami Current Value Remix. Really great stuff from Synthony, one of the artists that I feature quite prominently on this program. And then after that, a new track from local Windsor, Ontario shoegaze project Talking Violet. That was the Survival Mode track off of their new EP, which is just simply called Chew. And then finally, finishing off the list, a track from my favorite album of 2025, I Love My Computer by Nina Durocci, and that was the track Delete from that record. Really great content coming up in the next hour of the show, though. Specifically in the next half hour, we have some pretty heavy hitters with some new music from Boards of Canada and their first album in almost 14 years, I believe, as well as a new track from the brand new record from Metric, who just recently put out a new album. So stick around for that and keep it tuned to 99.1 CJAM FM, where, as always, we are redefining radio in Windsor and Detroit.

0: 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I'm going to count to three.
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0: I'm not horsing around here. Lucky for you, I don't have time for this right now. 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

0: I love you, but I love the lower. More than I love any physical being.
1: Oh,
0: I think that's wonderful. But then why can't you bring that same feeling home?
1: I won't be able
2: to. I really wish that I could do that.
3: No, I never did it. That was atypical.
0: What makes you think you can't do it?
4: I wash the forgotten.
2: Well, he's seven. The man's foes will be they of his own household.
0: Well, I hardly believe that your own father or mother or brother or sister would be your enemy.
2: You're gonna call him a liar?
0: No, I'm not calling him a liar.
2: Well, I can do all things through the Lord.
0: He can't do it. You saw the way we live and what we did, do you believe?
2: I really don't think so.
3: Let's see, I've lost track.
2: More than I love any physical being.
0: I think that's wonderful.
2: Well, he's seven. I love you, but I love the lower. More than I love any physical being.
0: I think that's wonderful.
2: Well, he's seven.

0: of any physical being. I think that's wonderful. Well, he's 7.
1: 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And you can follow the show as well with the tag at Indie Electric, currently residing on Facebook, Instagram, as well as Twitter, where you can find updates regarding the program, including all of the track titles. So if there was a song that you're a really big fan of and maybe you didn't catch the name of it, you can find all the songs online. Just a really great way as well to discover new artists. I just want to go over what we heard in the last half hour of the program before closing out the final third of the show. Starting off at the very beginning, we heard from a Los Angeles electronic artist by the name of Obli, and that was the track He Dreams of Friends, and this comes from a brand new project that came out this year called Soft Speak. After that, Singapore-born but London, England-based artist Yule. This is from 2022's Glitch Princess, and that was the track Eyes from that release. Really big fan of this artist, really kind of in tune with that sort of terminally online and overall sort of like digitized aesthetic that a lot of current pop artists have, such as Grimes being kind of one of the first immediate comparisons that comes to mind. Really great stuff from Yule, though. Just has really great discography in general. I'm also a really big fan of the album Soft Scars too as well, which kind of interesting is too with this particular record is that the digital versions of this album actually feature a track that goes on for over 4 hours, and it's just this long ambient piece. And I'm kind of curious if it was actually fully recorded that way or if it used like AI in some form or shape or form, because it's kind of an insane idea to record something that is that long. After that, though, we heard from Canadian electronic artist Tim Hecker, going back to his debut record from 2001 called Haunt Me, Do It Again. And from that, we heard the track October Part 1. And then after that, from Australia, Sewer Slut, who we featured earlier on in the show underneath the new project's name, which is called Symphony. This is an older track called Siberia Layer 2, which is a reference to the anime Serial Experiments Lane. That comes from 2019's Drowning in the Sewer. Following that, out of Toronto, Metric with the new album Romanticize the Dive, and that was the song Tremolo from that release. And then finally finishing things off with the highly anticipated release for this year, the brand new Boards of Canada, their first new record in over a decade. It's called Inferno, and from that we heard the tracks Naraka as well as Father and Son. Very much in line with what they've put out in the past. There are some tracks that really deviate from what you would expect from Boards of Canada to do, which has more of kind of like a highly produced sound to it and less of a lo-fi feel, but everything is still very much in line with that sort of unsettling and sort of creepy, worn analog horror sound that they've kind of been famous for being known for. However, though, I'm going to stop and take a quick break, but when you return to the program, we'll be hearing two new tracks from the Montreal electronic project Jump Source, and we'll be hearing the track Shatter to start things off. 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Yeah.

0: get back to the warning that I've received, you may take it with however many grains of salt you wish, that the brown acid that is circulating around us is not specifically too good. It's suggested that you do stay away from that. Of course, it's your own trip, so be my guest, but please be advised that there is a warning on that one, okay?
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All right, nearing the end of today's show here on Indie Electric on 99.1 CJAM FM, where, as always, we're redefining radio in Windsor and Detroit, and I'm your host, Brian, bringing you a weekly selection of independent rock and electronic music every Friday from 10:30 a.m. until noon, or anytime you like over at cjam.ca, where all of our fine shows can be found on our archives. Going back multiple weeks of content, so if there's a show you're a really big fan of and you want to catch it, if you happen to miss an episode, they'll all be up there waiting for you, and it's just a great way as well just to check out all the different shows that we have at our network, including shows that may sit outside of the typical hours that you're tuned into the station. You can also follow me with the tag at Indie Electric on Facebook, Twitter, as well as Instagram, and on those three platforms you can find updates regarding the show, including preview posts that show some of the featured albums in the upcoming weeks of the show, any notifications about specials, as well as the track listing to every episode of the show, which I think is kind of the single most helpful reason to give me a follow. A lot of the time, most people aren't listening to an entire 90-minute broadcast all in one sitting, so it's really easy to miss the parts of the show where I go over what you heard, or it's easy just to forget the names of the tracks. So if there's something that you're really a big fan of, make sure to go and give me a follow. You can find all the names of all the different tracks. It's just a really great way, too, as well, to find new music in general, since if you like one song on the show, I feel like there's probably other ones that you'll enjoy as well, since I kind of fit into a certain niche and aesthetic, I would say. However, though, I just want to quickly go over what we heard in that last half hour of the program before finishing things out with the final track of the show. Starting things off at the very beginning of that set list there was two different tracks, both coming from the same album by the same artist, obviously. That being Jump Source out of Montreal with the album Fold, which apparently is the debut record from this artist. I featured this artist on the show a number of times, but it's always been various EP projects and never a full release, but this is the first kind of full album that the artist has put out. Those two tracks that we heard there were called Shattered, as well as All You Do Is. And then after that, we heard a track from a local artist by the name of Cam Cushion. This is the 2026 project called More Sprouted Lentils. And from that, we heard the track Hold the Strings. And then finally, finishing off the set list there was a track from Agony OST, going back to 2023's Halfway House Near Me, which was one of my favorite albums of that respective year. Really fantastic album if you're a fan of sort of the down-tempo and more dreary style of electronic music. Very much in line with the UK electronic producer Burial, which is kind of the first artist that really comes to mind with this particular artist and their aesthetic. That was the track Feels Like Florence from the LP, which is the first kind of proper track on the album. The track that precedes it is just simply an ambient intro. But the cool thing about this record is that it's what I would call like an infinity album. Essentially, if you put the album on repeat, it's designed to have it so that the last track is seamlessly transitions into the first track, so essentially it all just plays in a continuous loop. Always kind of appreciate it when artists put little creative touches like that into their LPs. Another kind of comparable thing is like albums that have locked grooves at the end of them. So for example, one of the most famous instances of that is Sgt. Pepper's by the Beatles. If you own a vinyl copy of it, the final groove of the LP is actually like a continuous loop, so it technically is like a never-ending album. Just kind of cool stuff like that I always find interesting, just to make things a little more creative with the sort of album format. However, though, we are getting near the end of the program, so we have one more song to play on the show, which is by an Argentinian artist of all things. I don't believe I've ever played an artist from Argentina before, which I find kind of interesting, but his name is Suter 7, and this is from an album that's released from this year, and I'll try and pronounce it the best I can, but it's called Todo Salió Bien a la Sencilla Villa Kin, and we'll be hearing the track Escritorio from that release. Really great mix of like indie and sort of electronic elements on this album, though, with sort of shoegaze and lo-fi aesthetic as well. Just really great from what I heard. I'm quite excited to hear the whole entire album, but this first track that I listened from it was quite impressive, which is why it's at the end of this episode. But without further ado, closing out the program here on Indie Electric this week is Suter 7,
Enjoy the rest of your Friday. Pray that we get some nicer weather soon because this humidity is way too much for me. And keep it tuned to 99.1 CJAM FM, where as always, we're redefining radio in Windsor and Detroit.

God, I say butter. Special good evening again, I should say. We coming live from CJAM 99.1 FM as we bring to you each and every Saturday. Music of the Caribbean. This is Nadia Batson, it's called Butter. Right now I'm melting with this heat. Lord have mercy, but you know what? Snow not falling, so that's a good thing.

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My name is Tony Fraser, and we would like to say a special good evening to Detroit, New York City, the Canadian soccer national team that's right now performing in the World Cup. I don't know what the score is, but I hope it's good. This is Young Brother on CJAM 99.1 FM. The song is called Inch by Inch.

Oh gosh, could you imagine in a fete and they're just moving up inch by inch by inch? Hopefully she don't tell you no. 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

0: favorite animal is the manatee, the sea cow. 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

Music by Kes and Mr. Shaggy himself. Big tune. The song is called Mood. I am in the mood. Another big song for 2026. This is Iman and his Fun Day Big Truck Chipping. Where?

Music by Kes again, Boss Lady. I guess he want to drive the big truck. I guess he want to ride it. Right here on CGM 99.1 FM.

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This man was at Caribbean Village for Carousel 2026 at the Caribbean Center. Featuring Kes himself. The song is called Carnival Friend. You see Trinidad Carnival coming soon, right? Next year, that is 27. Toronto Carnival is coming soon, right?

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This is Biggie Irie. 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We're not going home. 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Yours truly, Tony Fraser, as we bring you soca music. Sweet soca music from the Caribbean. I say we're not leaving. Cancel all rest of shows. We're staying right here.

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0: Nice. I hope you enjoyed the show. That little mix coming down to the end of the show. See you next week. It's all.
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Jay Lewandowski is a mandolin player and plays with full rambling voice, but his mentor is Bobby Wood. I spent quite a lot of time with him before Bobby passed back in June 2017. And they recorded some things, and after his passing, he

0: Hey folks, this is C.J. Lewandowski from the Pole Ramblin' Boys, and you're listening to Daybreak in Dixie with David Blakeney on CJAM FM 99.1, reaching higher ground in Windsor and Detroit.
1: You're listening to our featured artists this morning, Bobby Osborne and C.J. Lewandowski of the Pole Ramblin' Boys, in the album he released last year on Turnberry Records, Keep On Keepin' On. And this is the result of the time that CJ spent with his mentor, Bobby Osborne, before his passing on June 27th, 2023. And he decided it should be made to the public, I guess, and decided to produce this album. It wasn't quite enough material, of course, for the whole album, so hence the Friends that's listed. Once again, let's keep on keeping on. So let's finish up with the final tracks of this album.

Well, folks, we just finished up with our featured album and featured artists for the program. And that, of course, is C.J. Lewandowski and his new release with the late Bobby Osborne. C.J. Lewandowski is a mandolin player with Poe Ramblin' Boys. And he has been mentored by Bobby Osborne up until his time of his passing on June the 27th, 2023. And he had recorded some of the stuff that they did together, and he's added this to the album and some other stuff as well with friends. And that's why it's listed as Bobby Osborne and C.J. Lewandowski and Friends. And of course, the album's name is Keep On Keeping On. Hope you enjoyed what you heard. We're going to move on now to a Canadian set that will get us, I think, pretty close to the top of the hour. We've got Jackson Hollow doing For the Life of Me, and that's a recent single. High Banks from their First Impressions album will do Whistling Through the Pines. Then we've got Unfaithful Servants from their Fallen Angel album, the only one that I know of. And it's pretty recent. We're going to hear Real to the Touch. And Winterline, who is no longer with us, unfortunately. They disbanded some time ago, but they were a big part of bluegrass music in this area. And they're going to do Moon Over Memphis from their one and only album, self-titled. That should bring us pretty close to the top of the hour and on to our next portion of the program, of course, which is the Sacred Song Set.

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14: Well, just before the station break and that announcement, we finished up the first hour with a Canadian set, Winterline, Moon Over Memphis, Unfaithful Servants, Real to the Touch, High Banks, they're Whistling Through the Pines, and Jackson Hollow started it off with For the Life of Me. We're into our second hour now. It's time for our sacred song set. Williamson Branch will start it off from their album Heritage and Hope, Leaning on the Everlasting Arms, an old standard for sure. Tony Holt and the Wildwood Boys will do The Church in the Pines from Hymns from Wildwood. And third time out, I Want to Stroll Over Heaven with You from Across the Miles. Village Singers, Will There Be Any Stars in My Crown from He Put the Color in the Rose, General Store, Climbing Up the Mountain from Phantom Train, and John Richmond, we haven't heard from for a while, from the album On That Other Green Shore, we're going to hear Don't You Hear the Lambs A-Cryin'.

John Richmond and all the Jaybirds finishing up the first segment of our Sacred Song set here on Daybreakin' Dixie. Don't you hear the lambs a-crying is what we heard from that other green shore. And Grandpa Jones' story was released on CMH here not too long ago, and we're going to hear I'll Meet You in the Morning. And the Bluegrass Band, not to be confused with the Bluegrass Album Band, different group. They did two releases of all gospel songs, and this is the second one called Shine Hallelujah Shine Volume 2. This World Is Not My Home is what we'll hear, an old standard. And Steve Gulley will do Victory in Jesus, also an old standard, from Family, Friends, and Fellowship. And Steel Drivers from their Tougher Than Nails album, released on the Gaither label, Farther Along, another standard. Hometown Bluegrass, Heaven on My Mind from Population in 5, and Jerusalem Ridge, Take Your Shoes Off, Moses from Beyond the Ridge will finish the setup.

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That was Jerusalem Rich doing Take Your Shoes Off, Moses. That's from one of their two albums I released a number of years ago now, and we haven't heard from them since then. Beyond the Ridge is the album. We're moving on now to new material that's being played around the country. And we got the Red Camel Collective coming up with Finding Your Way Back Home. That's a single. In fact, it's the next 2 hours as well. J. Lee Roberts, I'm Putting You Out of My Misery. And Traveling McCurry's Gas and Oil. Daly and Vincent have a new album coming out. I think it's already out, except I don't have it, but I've got this one track. A Beautiful Life is the album, and Moon Shines on the Still is one we're going to hear. It doesn't sound like one that you would normally hear from Daly and Vincent, but nevertheless, there it is. And Trey Hensley will do Tucson from Can't Outrun the Blues, and Michael Cleveland and Flamekeeper, Big Daddy Rabbit. That's a single for him.

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That was Michael Cleveland, the Flame Keeper, doing Big Daddy Rabbit that finished up that set. And before that was Kenny and Amanda Smith doing Tears of Cherokee. And I forgot to front announce that one. So if you were confused through that set, that's probably why. And up next we got Carl Bentley Band doing Mountain Music, Unspoken Tradition, The Company Man, Lonesome River Band, Pretty Little Widow, and Hugh Moore, Look Down Bluebell. Buddy Melton, Gone, and we'll finish the set with Newtown doing Evangeline from their album Old World.

Newtown doing Evangeline from Old World. That finished that set. Up next, we've got Jody King with Larry Cordell. In fact, this is out on his label, The Mighty Cord, Jet Airliner. And Trey Hensley, with some help from Molly Tuttle, will do Going and Gone from his album Can't Outrun the Blues. Kevin Denny, High on a Mountain. Junior Sis, most recent single, A Brand New Whippoorwill. And the Grascals, new single as well, of Memories I Ain't Missing. And Andy Leftwich will be doing some fiddling at the end of this set, doing Brookstone from his new album, Aced.

Howdy, howdy, everybody. This is Larry Cordell from Lonesome Standard Time Band, and you're listening to Daybreak in Dixie with David Blakeney on CJAM FM 99.1, redefining radio in Windsor, Detroit.

Andy Lefkowitz, Brookstone, from his album East, finish up that set. And we got the Del McCurry Band up after that with a new single for them, Appalachian Cry. Crandall Creek, Finally Over You, from, that's a single for them, I believe, as well. Ashby Frank, a single from back a little ways now, Everybody's Got That 9-Pound Hammer. And Rick Ferris will do the Rabbit Hole from Life's Parade. Daniel Grindstaff and all the Uptown Troubadours will do Denver. And then Joe Mullins and the Radio Ramblers will finish things up with a really nice song, Time Adds Up If You're Lucky, from his most recent release before he retired. Loving, fighting, and losing sleep.

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0: That was Joe Mullins and the Radio Ramblers doing Time Adds Up, If You're Lucky, from Loving, Fighting, and Losing Sleep. Tony Tushka with Billy Strings doing Gentle on My Mind. This is one of the three versions they did on Earl Jam 2. Christy Cox, Hurricane. Southern Legacy, Bill from Isonville. Newfound Road, The World to You, and Hard Ride, The Fields Have Turned Brown, the old Stanley Brothers song. They do a great job on it. It's a great song. And the Spinney Brothers, If I Were Your Brother. That's a title cut from that album before they signed up with Mountain Fever.
1: One, two, one, two, three, four.

The Spinney Brothers finishing that set with "If I Were Your Brother." We have Marlee Tuttle up next from her album Crooked Tree to do Side Saddle. Dan Tominski with his tribute album to Tony Rice, One More Time Before You Go, the title cut from the album. Darren Nicholson, The Way I've Always Been from Things Left Undone. Prairie Siding, got a couple from them. We haven't heard from Prairie Siding in a long while. This is the one and only release, Originals. We're going to hear Prodigal Son and 1950 Studebaker. And Traditionally Wound will finish the set with Redwood Hill from Back Where I Come From.

0: Hi, this is Danny Paisley. You're listening to Daybreak in Dixie with David Blakeney on CJAM 99.1, reaching higher ground in Windsor and Detroit.
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That was the Traditionally Wild doing Redwood Hill from their album Back Where I Come From. We're almost at the end of the program. We only got about three more tracks that we could do. Claire Lynch doing Up This Hill and Down, Doyle Lawson, Dixie Road, Jim Mills, Bound to Ride. And that was with some help from his old band leader, Ricky Skaggs. And that should get us to the end of the program.

Well, folks, that's the end of our program for today. Once again, I want to thank you all for joining me for the past 4 hours for the very best in bluegrass music right here on CJAM FM 99.1. What you heard last, just before the theme, was Jim Mills with some help from Ricky Skaggs and Bound to Ride. That's the title cut from Jimmy's album. And we had to sort of fade him out because we ran out of time before the whole thing was done. Phil Lawson before that, Dixie Road from Roads Well Traveled, and Claire Lynch doing a great version of Up This Hill and Down from her album New Day. Once again, thanks for being with me for the past 4 hours, and as I said earlier, make sure you tune in next week because we're going to do it all again with the very best in bluegrass music. In the meantime, in this heat wave or whatever we're having at the given time, make sure that you stay cool and healthy and look after each other, and we'll see you all in a week. You take care now.

0: Well, glory!
1: 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I felt great.
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1: Buked and Scorned, the Gospel Radio Hour. Thank you so much for tuning in. It is the last Sunday in May of 2026, and we just heard a wonderful track by Bruce Hack that has been issued on a compilation called Preservation Tapes. It has two or three of his gospel tracks, which are the only ones that have been released. I have regularly played some of the other songs that still remain unreleased that Bruce Hack made in the early 1970s of what appears to be a entire Christian-themed record. That was God Be With You, and this is Jesus Loves Me, also from the same release. After that, we're going to hear a whole bunch of other music, gospel music, and I'll come in later and talk about what we heard. Thanks so much for tuning in.

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Yes, Jesus loves us, the Bible tells us so. Yes, Jesus loves us. Yes, Jesus loves us. Yes, Jesus loves us, his Spirit tells us so.

0: There you have it, When the Pale Horse and His Rider Goes By. I first started singing that song, a lot of the folks would write in, they want to know what the pale horse and his rider meant. The Bible speaks of a pale horse and his rider is death.
1: That's right.
0: I had some from the
1: He's one of the four horsemen.
0: That's right.

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I want to talk about the gospel songs after going into that field. I went out to go to St. Louis one morning to work in a revival. I left my wife asleep in bed, got in my car, and I went along. She was going to become a mother, and I was anticipating a great happiness and great joy on my return. But I got to St. Louis, and about the second night in the meeting, a telegram boy came and brought me a telegram. I opened it, and it read, "Your wife just died. Come home." I couldn't finish the meeting. Finally, I got home to Chicago the next morning, and it was so. I found it all true. They'd never move the body, and that killed me off. I wanted to go back to blues. But after putting my wife away and the baby in the same casket, I went to the old poor old college in the music room there, Mr. Fry and I, and just browsing over the keys. And seemingly the words, like drops of water from a crevice of a rock above, seemed to drop in line with me on the piano. "Precious Lord, take my hand. Lead me on. Let me stand. I'm tired, I'm weak, I'm worn. Through the storm, through the night, lead me on to the light. Take my hand, precious Lord, and lead me home." Now, God has blessed. I have another family. I have a wife, a son, a daughter, and a grandson about 7, 8 years old. And the Lord has led me, and he will lead you. And I hope some way, somehow, if you don't sing "Precious Lord, Take My Hand," you will learn to sing it, and sing it with the feeling and the fervor. God bless you and keep you.

0: At this time, we're going to bring to you the Silent Martin Singers, and followed by that will be the guest of the hour, another one of the guests, Professor J.L. Hines. Right now, we're going to call for the Martin Singers. Martin Singers and I have just finished with, I think, a very good session on last Friday, and I don't know if they're going to do one of those selections or not, but hold God's hand. Well, all right. Seems like the city's stirred up, but hold on. God's unchanging hand. I'm going to ask the Silent Martin Singers. Won't you give them a big hand as they come?
1: Thank you, brother. We've been happy to be here. We don't have a full group here, and our main lead not here, but Brother Miller said he can lead it, so he can lead it out of the I was just intending to just give Brother May, you know, when you say them words and somebody says, oh yes, amen, that gives you a chance to get your breath. That was all I intended to do, you know. Just let him catch his breath in places. Yeah. But however, we'll do our best, Brother. We're going to do a whole lot of unchanging hands. Brother Miller is going to take the lead.

0: just recorded that, Brother Domay. Sally Martin singing, so when it come off, get it and just continue to hold on.
1: I know you enjoyed that. That's good and encouraging. Statement, hold on. Friend forsake you. Maybe motherless, maybe father, but just hold on. Hold on. You know, Jacob wrestled all night long with that angel, you know. And the angel tried his best to get away. I believe he threw the old man's hip out of place. But he said, I won't let you go till you bless my soul. What was the matter? Jacob was holding on. Yeah, holding on. Amen. And if you hold on, he'll never let go of your hand. Gonna bring to you this time, Professor J.L. Hines. Let us all say amen. Amen. Now listen, you know one thing? Let me tell you why Professor Hines is coming. Somebody heard about this being a contest between Brother Hines and I. And if you come here looking for that, you're gonna miss your blessing.
2: Amen.
1: Trying to see who's the best. God's the best.
2: Amen.
1: Amen. If God don't come in, ain't nothing to it.
2: Amen.
1: Amen. So let's look for God to come in.
2: Amen.
1: Whoever he comes through is amen with me.
2: Amen.
1: Mighty nice to be here tonight in your midst with these two fine groups, male and female, with this fine group that's crossing us here. We don't know before this time another year.
3: Yeah.
1: They be dead and gone.
3: Yes, sir.
1: Thankful for Brother Hass, too.
4: Yeah.
1: Good minister from Jacksonville, Illinois.
4: Yeah.
1: Let's have a time here.
4: Yeah.
3: Yes, sir.
2: All right.
1: And listen, I don't care who the spirit comes through, just as they come on in here.
3: Yeah.
1: God is so wonderful until if he don't want to come, if he just looked this way.
3: Yeah.
1: Everything will be all right.
2: All right.
1: Yes, I am.
3: Yeah.

And so sweet.

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And I just love the moon.

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0: just say all you want. Anybody want to feel like testify, testify. You don't mean you may not live to see the next hour. I say when I have my service, it's the way I want it to be.
1: Amen.
0: God bless you.
1: Amen.

0: Glory, yeah. Glory. Yeah.
1: Lord, you have
0: mercy. Yes, Jesus.
1: Hallowed be thy name.
0: My God.
1: Thy kingdom come, let thy will be
0: done. Lord Jesus.
1: On earth shall it be done in heaven.
0: Mm-hmm.
1: Give us this day. Give us our
0: day. My God.
1: Give us our trust. Let's thanking you. Now it's the time of life. Come and tell us, thank you that the blood still runs. Still running warm in the bed. Still in motion every day. Come, bow down on bending knees. Have mercy on me. For Jesus' sake, we pray now that you come.
0: Have mercy, Jesus.
1: As you oftentimes have come for Jesus' sake. All we pray this evening that you bless this place. Most respectable manner for Jesus' sake. We thank you this evening that our body is not black with pain. God is divine.
0: No.
1: Come to you, Master. We thank you,
2: And welcome back to Buked and Scorned, the Gospel Radio Hour. I'm your host, Mike McGonigal, and that hour is very nearly up. We just heard Reverend Gary Davis doing Steal Away with a congregation from the two-CD set At Home and Church, 1962 to 1967. That is a really neat collection. Before that, we heard a couple Brother Joe May tracks from a collection called Brother Joe May Live, 1952 to 55. We heard God Leads Us Along. And before that, Brother Joe May with the Sally Martin Singers doing Hold to God's Unchanging Hand. Before that, we heard two Sally Martin Singers tracks off the 1993 Specialty Records CD compilation, Throw Out the Lifeline. We heard the title track. And before that, God is a Battle Axe. Before that, a really neat recording from 1973. We heard two tracks off it. Georgia Tom Dorsey, Precious Lord, the Great Gospel Songs of Thomas A. Dorsey. We heard him doing, with Marion Williams singing later and him narrating first, Take My Hand, Precious Lord, and him basically talking about how he didn't invent modern gospel music, but certainly was inspired to help bring it into fruition. Before that, we heard also from that record, Dorsey with Bessie Griffin doing Old Ship of Zion. And before that, we heard two John Fahey tracks. I guess two was what was in my mind today. We heard Episcopal Hymn off of Death Chants, Breakdowns, and Military Waltzes. And we heard St. Patrick's Hymn from Blind Joe Death. Before that, we heard Hank Sr., The Pale Horse and His Rider off of the radio show recordings in Nashville. And we started things off with Jesus Loves Me by Bruce Hack. Now we're going to end with a really short track. This is the introduction. We're ending with an introduction. This was the theme song to a radio program that EC and Orna Ball had. This is off a 1996 CD release, highly recommended of radio show recordings by the husband and wife team. And this is the When the Saints Go Marching In. Hope you have a wonderful week. Thanks so much for tuning in.
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It's time now on WKSK for E.C. and Orna Ball with your favorite old-time hymns and gospel songs brought to you this Saturday morning and every Saturday morning by Hodges Body Shop.

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A few bucks could save a life. And we can do it again next weekend. A message from Arrive Alive, Drive Sober.

Hey, hi, hello, and welcome to Girly So Groovy, the only show dedicated to the women who rock and to you, the listener who loves them. I'm your host, Trevor Klendert, bringing you 2 full hours of phenomenal, fabulous, fantastic female-fronted radio week after week. We are midway through our summer-long series here on Girly So Groovy. All summer long, we are doing a series, a 10-week series we call Cruel Summer. GSG celebrates the 1980s. Every week we select 1 year from the decade and focus on 8 significant albums released that year while also pulling in modern influences and inspirations. And we stitched together this whole summer series. We are now up to 1985. That's what we're focusing on this week. Next week, we'll be back with 1986, and then we're going to take a pause on the summer series, a 3-week summer vacation pause. And before Labor Day, though, we will have wrapped up the entire 1980s. And over this summer-long series, I will have brought you 80 significant albums from the 1980s. Do you see what I did there? Okay, so let's kick off this 2-hour mixtape we call 1985 with a band that originally was called Still Life, then changed their name to Burn Victim, and finally settled on the name 10,000 Maniacs. 1985 saw the release of the band's album The Wishing Chair. This is 10,000 Maniacs' major label debut. It launched to critical acclaim, and it absolutely had a hand in shaping the sound of late 1980s alternative rock. So, kicking off 1985 here on Girly So Groovy, it's 10,000 Maniacs.

From her latest album, Forever Is a Feeling, it is indie singer-songwriter Lucy Dacus with the song Talk. In the Middle, it is music released this year that I am absolutely in love with. Gladdy, with their second album, No Need to Be Lonely. Gladdy is making their Girly So Groovy radio debut. Gladdy is an indie rock band from Philadelphia who... introspective guitar pop carries undertones of 90s indie and lo-fi alternative rock. We heard the song Brace Yourself. Again, the new album No Need to Be Lonely released in March. It's the second time we have featured Gladdy here on the program, and I definitely will continue finding reasons to include Gladdy in future episodes. And then kicking off the entire 2 hours here on Girly So Groovy, we kick off this week's episode of Cruel Summer. GSG celebrates the 1980s. We're focusing on 1985, bringing you 8 significant albums from 1985. We started things off with the band that helped launch Natalie Merchant's career, 10,000 Maniacs. It was 1985 when the band released their major label debut, The Wishing Chair. We heard the song My Mother, The War. Now, when I think about songwriters like Lucy Dacus, they really are artists that embrace confessional lyricism. And I think one of the trailblazers that came out in 1985 with that genre of confessional storytelling, songwriting, has to be Suzanne Vega. So that's our second significant album from 1985 right now here on Girly So Groovy.

Redefining Radio. This is Girly So Groovy, the only show dedicated to the women who rock. It is music right there from Broken Social Scene, their first album in nearly 9 years. The Toronto indie rock collective Broken Social Scene return with their latest album, Remember the Humans, an album that highlights the sense of community and connection that has always been the best part of the band. We heard the song What Happens Now from the latest album. Broken Social Scene are touring with friends this summer. It's the Metric Broken Social Scene Stars Trilogy Tour. All three bands will be part of All the Feelings Tour with dates in cities like Chicago, London, Ottawa, Toronto. And for our loyal listeners on our mothership station, CJAM 99.1 FM in Windsor and Detroit, they will be coming through Fox Theater in Detroit on July 25th. In the middle, it is a vocalist that is often part of Broken Social Scene, Feist, from her latest album, Multitudes. We heard the song Borrow Trouble. And then kicking off the set, it was our second nod to albums released in 1985. Suzanne Vega launched her over 40-year career with her 1985 self-titled debut album. This is an album that really ignited the confessional storytelling songwriting that we see later by artists like Tori Amos, Beth Orton, Lucy Dacus, Patty Griffin. Suzanne Vega in many ways was the blueprint designer of that. With that 1985 album, we heard the song Marlena on the Wall from Suzanne Vega. Coming up in the next 30 minutes, I've got music on the way from Jen Grant, Vox Rea. But up next, it is music from an artist that made her Girly So Groovy radio debut back in the fall. And we've been continuing to feature her ever since. Kitba, K-I-T-B-A, is the indie pop project of Rebecca El Saleh, a Brooklyn singer, songwriter, and harpist whose art pop is reminiscent of Jane Sibbery or Cocteau Twins or another 1985 album release, Kate Bush. It's Kitba up next here on Girly So Groovy.

Celebrating 1985 in this summer-long series we're calling Cruel Summer, GSG celebrates the 1980s, bringing you eight significant albums this week from 1985. Well, if we kicked off the entire 2 hours talking about how band 10,000 Maniacs also launched the career of Natalie Merchant, the same could be said in 1985 for the band Till Tuesday, also launching the career of vocalist Amy Mann. Amy Mann released the album Voices Carry in 1985 with her band Till Tuesday. We heard the song Voices Carry from the album Voices Carry. In the middle, it is West Coast indie rock act Vox Rea. From their latest album, Art Oracles, we heard the song Electric. And then kicking off the set from an album released just last fall, Brooklyn indie pop project Kitba, K-I-T-B-A. The album is called Hold the Edges. We heard the song Never Will. We featured that album multiple times here on the program. If you're a fan of acts like Mira, Jessica Hoop, Midnight Sister, Cocteau Twins, Jane Sibbery, you are going to find something that you love in the music that Kitba makes. She's available on Bandcamp, K-I-T-B-A. Okay, where are we going to next? Let me grab my notes. Yes, I know where we're going. How about some lush indie folk rock right now from Halifax singer-songwriter Jen Grant here on Girly So Groovy.

How could you make a list of 8 significant albums released in 1985 and not include Kate Bush with her album Hounds of Love? Arguably the best album in Kate Bush's career. It is just an incredible album full of character and persona and hope and just magical songwriting. We heard the song Cloud Busting from Kate Bush. In the middle, it is something thoroughly more modern, released back in the autumn. Robin Kester, the Dutch musician whose moody, mysterious music merges elements of pop, indie, electronic, and psychedelic rock. Dark Sky Reserve is Robin Kester's latest album, which proves to be spooky yet vulnerable. We listened to the song Tree-Lined Lanes. We featured Robin Kester a number of times since the release of the new album. I'm telling you, if you are a fan of Portishead, Beth Orton, Beth Gibbons, Chelsea Wolfe, Kate Bush, Jen Grant, you will find things to love in the music of Robin Kester. And speaking of Jen Grant, that's how we started the set. Reaching back to her album Compostela, we heard the song Stranger in the Night from Jen Grant. So much more music to get to in the second hour, of course. 4 more albums released in 1985 as part of our summer-long series, Cruel Summer. GSG celebrates the 1980s. But let's wrap up this first hour. Speaking of Nova Scotian musicians right now, it is music from a Nova Scotian duo that embrace indie folk, Celtic rock, Cassie and Maggie. Their latest album is called Gold and Coal. If you like what you hear, Cassie and Maggie are available on Bandcamp. We're going to listen to the song The Gold Rush is Over and I'm Moving On. It's Cassie and Maggie right now here on Girly So Groovy.

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2: Some people think little girls should be seen and not heard, but I think

Welcome to the second hour of Girly So Groovy, the only show dedicated to the women who rock, and to you, the listener who loves them. We're a show where the music always speaks for itself. I'm your host, Trevor Klendert. We are in the middle of our summer-long series that we're calling Cruel Summer. GSG celebrates the 1980s. If you are just tuning in the first hour, we have included four significant albums released in 1985, including 10,000 Maniacs, Kate Bush, Suzanne Vega. Who am I missing? Oh, Till Tuesday, that's right. We just did it. Anyways, we've got four more significant albums from 1985 in the second hour, plus making more modern connections to those albums. We are going to kick things off this hour, though, with something that is a modern connection. How about something from Ottawa indie folk rock singer-songwriter Kathleen Edwards from her latest album, Billionaire? It's Kathleen Edwards right now here on Girly So Groovy.

I think I mention this every time we feature Guelph, Ontario country band Nicolette and the Nobodies here on Girly So Groovy, but I will say it again. Here is why I love Nicolette and the Nobodies. Nicolette, an Asian woman, is absolutely pushing the margins of what country music can look like, and the music that they make is honky-tonk fun. We heard the song Rodeo from Nicolette and the Nobodies. That's from the band's debut album, The Long Way. Now, in the middle, it is our nod to another 1985 album, Lone Justice, with their self-titled debut album. Now, in 1985, the music world was still grappling with what to call bands like Lone Justice. Was it country rock? Was it cowpoke? Was it alt country? When Lone Justice's debut album was released, it was not the first to synthesize those rock and country elements, which we now call Americana or alt country. But there was definitely a fresh kind of energy across all the songs on the album. It also marked the arrival of Maria McKee as a talented singer-songwriter. So we heard the song Ways to Be Wicked. Again, that is from the 1985 self-titled debut from Lone Justice. And then kicking things off, a musical act that seems easily inspired from the work of Maria McKee and Lone Justice. It is Ottawa folk rock artist Kathleen Edwards. From her newest album, Billionaire, released just last summer, we heard the song Other People's Bands. Speaking of an artist easily influenced by the work of Lone Justice, a woman herself who has added to the definition of what alt country can be, here is new music from Lucinda Williams here on Girly So Groovy.

Every day people are stealing planes. Oh, there are strange things are happening every day. No way, that's strange every day.

0: This is Girly So Groovy, and this is our summer-long series we're calling Cruel Summer. GSG celebrates the 1980s. This week, we are focusing on 1985. It was April 29th, 1985, when British synth-pop duo Eurythmics released their fourth album, Be Yourself Tonight. This album has been described as their most commercially successful album, and it's been pitched as one of the greatest pop and rock albums of the 1980s. I almost did a 2-for here for the reason that with this album, Eurythmics came to Detroit to record with Aretha Franklin, and together the three wrote and recorded the song Sisters Are Doing It For Themselves, a song featured on Eurythmics' album Be Yourself Tonight, but also featured on another standout 1985 album, Aretha Franklin's Who's Zoomin' Who. There are so many layers and textures to this album from Eurythmics. In the middle, it is something haunting and gorgeous. It is music from R&B vocalist Yola. The song is called Strange Things Are Happening Every Day. That comes from the soundtrack to Baz Luhrmann's movie Elvis. And then we kick things off with new music from Lucinda Williams. At 73 years old, Lucinda Williams has become a roots music icon because of her fearlessly personal and political body of work. Her latest album is called World's Gone Wrong. With a title like that, you have to dig deep into your blues roots as Lucinda Williams sings out for a nation in crisis. World's Gone Wrong, Lucinda Williams. We heard the song Punchline. Well, we've got half an hour left here on the show. I've got music on the way from Angelique Kidjo, Santi Gold, Halima, Amadou and Mariam. But up next, we have another treat from 1985. When you think of music made in the 1980s, this next album does not fit the stereotype. And for that reason alone, it is worth including in this celebration of significant albums from 1985. April 16th, 1985 saw the release of a compilation album, The Indestructible Beat of Soweto. This is an album featuring incredible artists coming out of the continent of Africa. This is an album that highlights reggae and jazz and blues, even bluegrass, that just felt mind-blowing. Paul Simon, in many ways, referenced this album as a major influence on the music that he made. And I just think, again, it is such an energy to this compilation album that feels timeless, that feels like a window into something that we don't necessarily get to have here in North American pop music, and again, deserves being spotlighted as some phenomenal music released in 1985. That is up next here on Girly So Groovy.
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The Sexual Wellness and Consent Committee wants to teach you how to be an ally. 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

three musical acts who all just seem to exude black joy in whatever the music is that they're making. Music right there from Amadou and Mariam, the celebrated Malian wife and husband duo who broke out globally in the mid-2000s, where their sound blends West African traditions with rock, R&B, desert blues. We heard the song Bofu Safu. That is from the band's album La Confusion. In the middle, it is Beninese singer Angélie Kidjo, whose multilingual dance music and percussive rhythms earns her international acclaim. We reached back to her album Eve for the opening song Mbamba, Kenyan song. That, again, is from her album Eve. And then kicking off the set, it's another nod to 1985. The compilation album, The Indestructible Beat of Soweto, released in 1985, features so many fabulous musicians. What we featured on the program here is music from Nelsi Setebe, a renowned South African Afropop vocalist, with her song Holitani from The Indestructible Beat of Soweto. What's also fabulous about this particular compilation album, in the early 1980s, the story coming out of Africa was often tinged with such sadness about poverty and starvation. And an album like The Indestructible Beat of Soweto brought resilience and joy to the face of so many African artists. Okay, let's keep things going. We've got time for one more set. Where are we going to next? Oh, I know. Something thoroughly more modern. Singer, songwriter, and producer Halima. She mixes and matches contemporary R&B with alternative pop and club sounds. Her debut album, Sweet Tooth, genre hops and is shaped by her Lagos to London upbringing. It's Halima right now here on Girly So Groovy.

Our last significant album from 1985 right there with Whitney Houston. It was Valentine's Day 1985 that the world received the gift of Whitney Houston's self-titled debut album. Ever since the release of this album, it has set a new standard for 80s pop that is carried over into this century with artists from Mariah Carey to Lady Gaga who have been influenced by Whitney Houston and her acrobatic vocals approach to pop soul singing. Whitney Houston, the album, remains the crowning achievement of Whitney Houston's career and a forever standard bearer for 80s pop. And everything since, it's such a sad story for what we've lost with Whitney Houston, but so happy to include her here in our 1980s summer series. In the middle, it is an artist that knows how to combine all types of genres to create her own music. Santi Gold, from her most recent album, Spirituals, we heard the song Witness. And then kicking off the set, new music from Halima, alternative R&B artist Halima. We heard the song Coco Body, that is from her debut album Sweet Tooth. Remind me next week when you tune in, I will share with you my own personal story in connection to that Whitney Houston album. I'm running out of time now and I don't have time to do it justice, but I will share that with you next week because I kind of need to bookend it with another album we'll be featuring. Next week, we'll be doing that deep dive into 1986, bringing you 8 more significant albums from that particular year as part of our 1980s series, Cruel Summer. Now, I want you to remember this. If you've missed any of these episodes of our Cruel Summer series, you know that you can always find them online absolutely for free. 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Also, too, if you ever want to know more about the program, remember that we are on social media. You can find us on Facebook, simply at Girly So Groovy, or you can find us on Instagram at GSG Radio. There I post the playlist in print, provide links to our Mixcloud listening page, as well as provide you opportunities to message me if there are any requests you have for the show, or if there are any 80s albums you think should be included in our summer series. Let me know. Okay, friends, we are running out of time. I need to wrap up this episode. How about a modern Montreal musician who seems to be inspired by the R&B work of Whitney Houston and the vocal acrobats of Whitney Houston? I'm talking about Jeanette King from Montreal. I'm going to leave you with the song What We Lost. It's the title track from her album What We Lost. If you like what you hear, it is available on Bandcamp. Closing out this week, it is Jeanette King. Thanks for tuning in. Have a great week. Talk to you soon.

0: In the tech titans, would you also include companies like Amazon and Musk's empire of Tesla and SpaceX as well? And also all of these different divisions, if you, as you describe it, of Trump's of MAGA Incorporated.
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This one's being recorded live Tuesday, June 23rd, and things start off today with Deer Tick, a song called Little White Lies from the album Born on Flag Day. And Deer Tick just played a few nights ago, June 20th, at L Club over in Detroit, and hopefully you were able to make it over and check that out. I haven't been with you in a few weeks now and seen a whole lot of live music, some good stuff going on. Last night, fireworks night, was Carson McCone and Julie Doiron at Meteor. We're going to get to Julie in a little bit. We're also going to get to the original version of a song she played last night, Spill Your Lungs, by Mr. Fred Squire of Shotgun and Jaybird fame. A whole bunch of stuff. And first things first, we're going to hear another artist I was lucky enough to see recently. His name's Peter Elkis. And we're going to hear his rendition of Joel Plaskett's Beyond, Beyond, Beyond right now from the album Songs from the Gang, A Celebration of Joel Plaskett. And yeah, Peter played just this past weekend out at Time Out of Mind Recordings near Essex. Beautiful place. Highly recommend you check out a show there. And I'm sure there'll be a recording of his set coming soon. So let's get to Peter right now. Beyond, Beyond, Beyond on Steel Belted Radio.

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7: 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Just before the break there, heard from Archers of Loaf. Song is Floating Friends from the VV album. Got to Chris Mills, A Farewell to Arms. Merle Haggard brought you I'm Gonna Break Every Heart I Can. Fred Squire of Shotgun and Jaybird fame, of Daniel, Fred, and Julie fame. That is a song he wrote. It's called Spill Your Lungs, popularized by Julie Duaron. I would go as far to say that, popularized by her. That is from his album Spooky Action at a Distance. And it is being performed in the little clip on our Steel Belted Radio Facebook group to promote this week's episode by Julie live last night at Meteor, if you want to take a little look at that clip. And before Fred was Julie herself, a song called Nice to Come Home from the I Can Wonder What You Did With Your Day LP. Also got to Centromatic, Parade of Choosers from the Redo the Stacks record. Will Johnson of Centromatic fame is currently touring with the remaining members of Magnolia Electrico. It's called Molina and Johnson Electric Co., something like that. And they're doing a little tour of Magnolia Electric Co. and Songs Ohio songs. You should look that up if you're a fan of Jason Molina music. Peter Elkis started that little set before my initial break. Peter of Local Rabbits fame. And he performed, as mentioned, this past weekend at Time Out of Mind Recordings out near Essex. Check out a show there if you can. Peter there was doing his version of Plaskett's Beyond, Beyond, Beyond. And today's show started with Deer Tick, who performed this week in Detroit. Still have an hour with you. Going to get to as much as we can. And just to get things cooking, let's do MJ Lenderman's live version of Rudolph right now on Steel Belted Radio.

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Music just before the break there from This Is Lorelei, a song called Two Legs from the album Box for Buddy, Box for Star. That one has now been reissued twice. The most recent reissue features cover versions from MJ Lenderman and Snail Mail and Jeff Tweedy. And he is on the rise. Check out This Is Lorelei. Right before that, some great Canadiana, a group called the Warp 45s, a song called Radio Sky. Got to some Mira with LC from the Changing Light LP. The Birds brought you You're Still On My Mind. Got to Chris Cohen, who was supposed to hit Windsor a few months ago, but it needed to be rescheduled. Hopefully he'll be back soon. Chris Cohen, song Optimus High from an LP called Overgrown Path, came out back in 2012. Also heard from a group called Daddy. The song there is called Glory Be. And that little set started off with a live rendition of Rudolph from MJ Lenderman. Still 30 minutes of music left with you, left for you today. Let's start with a classic for this last 30. From the LP Car Wheels on a Gravel Road, this is Lucinda Williams with Concrete and Barbed Wire, right now on Steel Belted Radio.

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Once again, we're heading into the Wayback Machine on Broken Speaker here, and this time it's a bit of a family affair. We're going to toss out some albums and some tracks shared over the years with my big sister, kind of like over many Christmases and birthday gifts. We actually gave each other probably one of the sickest record collections I've ever seen, and she had great, great taste, and largely I stole a lot of that taste. I don't know if we'll call it an homage, as Derek and I, when we were discussing stylistic renderings in art, we'll call it an homage. This show is really about a relationship with music that I shared with my big sister. And I think for a lot of people, you know, music is a family affair. And that's really kind of a key part of it, isn't it? So we're going to start off with Matthew Sweet off of the Girlfriend album. And this is with Richard Lloyd on guitar, Divine Intervention. Here on CGM 99.1 FM, you're listening to Broken Speaker. I'm your host, Garth. And we're just going to like get into it and dive down and listen to some old stuff. I will say this. I bought her 3 Patti Smith records, so I'm a good brother.

So obviously the great guitar work of Richard Lloyd and also Robert Quine on that album of Matthew Sweet's Girlfriend. You know, and after we heard Rattlesnakes by Lloyd Cole, and I can remember many conversations that Andrew and I would have just about the yin and yang of Sweet and Lloyd Cole, just kind of like that pure innocence of Matthew Sweet's writing with like tinged with a little heartbreak always. But then you had the epically sardonic Lloyd Cole, you know, famously making bad jokes about Eric Clapton's kid and things like that in concert. You know, that kind of duality of songwriting in the 90s was something really interesting, I think. And that was like a sensibility that I always was attracted to. That light and darkness and light kind of thing. And incidentally, yeah, I think Robert Quine and Richard Lloyd also played on some of Lloyd Cole's later work. So there's that connection between those two songwriters. And I think that was, along with some others, like The Beautiful South was another one, again, with their sardonic take on love, romance, and all those kind of things. And then afterwards, we heard Change of Heart, Pat's Decline, none other than Ian Blurton. A great songwriter as well, you know, and definitely Change of Heart was a band that shaped a lot of Canadian music for us in the 90s. So we're going to kind of turn another direction, and we're going to go with some pub rock from England from the 80s and a little bit of Squeeze here on Broken Speaker.

We also heard Mandinka in that set from The Lion and the Cobra from Sinead O'Connor, and then we closed it out with Shout to the Top. Those two stuck out to me mostly because I think I bought both those records for my sister at Christmas time. I bought her some great records through the years. Thankfully, there's a couple that I was able to salvage afterwards, after we sort of went through the process, as they say. I don't think I have The Lion and the Cobra. I think that year I bought her an off-the-wall hoodie and that record. And then when I bought her Internationalist, the live record from the Style Council, I was at the height of the anti-apartheid movement in the 80s. And there was some rather political rhetoric on the back from the Modfather himself, Paul Weller. And I think Andrea's comment was, smash capitalism, except the clothing stores, eh, Paul? So, I mean, it's a little truth. The man is well-dressed. We'll give him that. But definitely music that, tried to shake the foundation of what was going on politically at that time. And, there's no denying the pop sensibility of the Style Council. We're going to hear a couple messages, then we'll be back with some more music on Broken Speaker.

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1: The next track I'm going to play, you know, Life's a Riot Between the Wars, Levi Stubb Tears by none other than Billy Bragg. We were lucky enough to go to that show together. And for some odd reason, I don't know what it was. It was like a concert hall issue back in the day. You know, there was the infamous first Public Enemy show there that started at like 2 a.m. And I don't know how long we stood there. And I think Michelle Schacht came out maybe like 11 o'clock. And then like Billy played. It was late. It was a late show. And I'm not sure why that always happened at the concert hall. But I can remember it was a fantastic show. It was at the, again, the height of, I think Bush Sr. was running at that point. And, you know, Billy had a lot to say about that. But definitely another piece of wax that I was glad that somebody in our family had. So Levi Stubb Tears, Billy Bragg.

We followed that up with REM's Fall on Me, which there's often conversations, the soaring, ascending, descending melodies and all that pop genius that is that era of REM particularly. We also heard The Ghost of Me from the Psychedelic Furs classic covered by Robin Hitchcock. That one is more just because it's a heartbreaker. Next up, we've got a Little American Music Club with How Many Six Packs Does It Take to Screw in a Light Bulb? And that's off of their San Francisco release. That band never really got it to do, I don't think. Mr. Etzel's still touring and playing music and making music. And hopefully I'll be able to get an interview with him one of these days. I had reached out, but he wants to wait until he's got some music in the works or music to release, which I can fully appreciate. But what a genius craftsman of a songwriter. And like the American Music Club, like I said, didn't get its due. And I fully owe my awareness of that band to my big sister. And we saw them together once, and then I saw them another time with a friend. Saw Etzel a couple times. But as I say, just the songwriting, again, the sardonic wit. You know, he has songs like that, and he also had a song called How to Pass the President's Test for Physical Fitness. You know, just the turn of phrase, and so yeah, and the musicianship of American Music Club, those early days with Voodoo and Danny Pearson, I think Tom Mooney as well, Bruce Caffan playing lap steel. Yeah, just a stacked band. And so we're going to hear How Many Six Packs Does It Take to Screw in a Light Bulb?

We also heard Tenderness from General Public in that pack there. And that's more because I can remember very distinctly one night. We're a radio family, obviously. I mean, I think everybody was back then. Just that was the point of contact for music. It wasn't the days of the interwebs. And, like, you know, so we would quite frequently be listening to CFMY back when it was the spirit of radio before it sort of turned into the megalith of corporate sort of, I don't know, redundancy or mundanity. I don't know. It definitely lost its luster in the 90s, I'll say that much. But back in the 80s, it was such a source. And I think it was like Lee Carter did like a Import 7 and 10s show. And he worked at like a record store in our town before he moved to the UK and got his little spot on CFMY. And like my mom knew him from working at like this record store in the mall. So these little things that sort of stick in your memory about your life growing up are kind of interesting. And I distinctly remember one night just laying in bed and I just heard my sister gasp and she's like, "Oh my God, the beat broke up." And it was like, I don't know why that's a pivotal memory for me, or what do the kids say these days, core memory, but that was certainly something I remembered. And I can remember buying the General Public first album when it came out on cassette. So I decided to play Tenderness for you here today. Also, that song makes an appearance in a lot of great films that we both love, like Gross Point Blank and things like that. Definitely a nostalgic hit of the 80s. So up next, we're going to go with a little replacements who factor pretty heavily in my own personal musical history. And I can remember getting for Christmas my first copy of Please to Meet Me. So we're going to hear All Shook Down off of the Swan Song released from the Replacements.

0: And we followed that up with having an average weekend from Shadowy Men on a Shadowy Planet. And, you know, that's just a nod to the kids in the hall. Let's be honest. You know, Ingrid was a heifer.
1: She's out there mooing.
0: So if you're of a certain age and a certain demographic, you probably know what I'm talking about. We're going to hear some messages and we'll be back with some more music and just some anecdotes from your guy, Garth, about his life growing up with his big sister. 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
1: Next up, we've got Hot Hot Heat and Bandages. Just some more, again, the pop genius. And a funny thing I noticed digging through all these playlists and just the amount of Canadian music that she listened to was incredible. Like, it's not hard to find CanCon for this episode because she was such a supporter of Canadian music, for whether it's Change of Heart or Hot Hot Heat or Blue Rodeo. Just, like, she was a real fan of Canada, honestly. Maybe not as sarcastic about it as myself, but at the same time, she was very proud. And it kind of showed in her musical taste as well. I mean, she had a few choice words about Canadian filmmakers, but that's a whole other story. So, anyways, Hot Hot Heat, Bandages.

We also heard Mass Romantic from the New Pornographers, Cloud Busting from Kate Bush, and Don't Box Me In from Stan Ridgeway with Stuart Copeland. I mean, Cloud Busting, you know, Kate Bush was like, I don't know, next level for our generation, I think. It was funny when Running Up That Hill got big again because of that show. And it's like, yeah, no, we knew about that. We knew it was great at the time. So it was no surprise. I want to thank you all for indulging me on this personal journey today. And we're going to close today with This Is the Sea from the Waterboys. And following that, we're going to hear some Bog Moss. And I'll give a little plug here to Lambfest this weekend. I was hoping to get an interview in with somebody today, but that didn't happen. So I'm just going to give a straight up plug, man. Lambfest this weekend. You know what it is. Brain Rust, Bog Moss, Bird Witness, and a few others that I'm probably missing. So have a great weekend, everybody. This has been Broken Speaker on CGM 99.1 FM, broadcasting to Windsor and Detroit.

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0: All right, it's Sunday, July 12th. You're tuned in to Positive Amplitude. I'm your host, Mr. T. On this Sunday evening, we're bringing you lots of great music, live and direct, from the basement of the Canadian Auto Worker Student Center on the campus of the university. 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

All right, starting out tonight's show, four songs from CJAM's current library. The first from Toronto band Fifth Project, featuring Tara Rice and Scott McNulty. On May 13th, they released their EP Live in London, and we heard the track Incantation, a song that originally appeared on their 2023 release, The Wolf. Following that, Toronto band Soft Cult, in January, they released When a Flower Doesn't Grow, and we heard the track 1625 from that one. And then an album released February 10th, 2026, Clearly Cursed, from the band Pony, we heard the track Every Little Crumb. And then we finished off the set with the band from Manchester, United Kingdom, The Orioles. In April, their fifth release, Only You Left, came out on Heavenly Recordings, and we heard the track Wasp that just finished up. All right, you're tuned in to Positive Amplitude, and I'm your host, Mr. T, here on CJAM 99.1 FM. And if you're in Windsor and you have requests, the number is 519-971-3630, and toll-free from the D and beyond, 855-344-2526, or you can dial it up like this, 855-DIG-CJAM.

All right, that's featuring Courtney Barnett and Kurt Vile, starting out with the Melbourne artist Courtney Barnett. In March, her fourth full-length Creature of Habit came out, and we started off that set with Stay in Your Lane. Then we went to a 2017 collaboration, Lotta Sea Lice, with Courtney Barnett and Kurt Vile together. We heard the track Over Everything. And then we finished off the set with the 10th studio album from Kurt Vile, Philadelphia's Been Good to Me. This was released May 29th, 2026, the first album to be recorded after the death of his longtime collaborator and bandmate Rob Laxo. We heard the instrumental Red Room dub. You can find that release on Verve Records. And you heard all that on Positive Amplitude right here with your host, Mr. T. And I got a couple quick spots for you to check out. And we'll come back on the other side with much more Positive Amplitude for you.

0: Detroit.
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All right, again, going back to that CJAM Current Library, starting out that set with Montreal band Knitting with a June 2026 release, Souvenir, on Mint Records. All songs on this release are written and performed by Misha Dempsey, Sarah Harris, Piper Curtis, and Andy Mulcair. We started out with I Want to Remember Everything. Then we went to their 2024 release, Some Kind of Heaven, and we played the lead-off track from that one, Heaven. Then again, back to the CJAM Current Library. Again, a Montreal band, Taxi Girls. Their debut full-length Static dropped June 26, 2026. And we heard the track Auto Hysterica. And then we finished off the set with another Montreal band coming from the CJAM Current's La Security, their sophomore release, Bingo, and we grabbed the track Snack City off of that one. All right, you're tuned in to CJAM. 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

0: I'll write three tracks in that set out of CJAM's current electronic releases, starting out with Toronto band Pick a Piper. Their fourth studio album, Dandelion, came out in March of this year. The band features Brad Weber and Sophia Alexandra. We heard the track Look Around, and then we followed that with Despairatronica. That's a type of music from Hazleton, British Columbia. The band is called Megafauna. The release is called After, and we heard the track We Are Stardust. And then we finished off the set with another British Columbia band, this one from Victoria, BC, Psychic Pollution. In May, they released Willow's House on E-Class Records, and we heard the track We're Just Not Thinking That Hard. And I hope you're not thinking that hard today and just kind of taking it easy and enjoying this Sunday. Thanks for tuning in to Positive Amplitude with your host, Mr. T, reminding you to check us out on the web at cjam.ca. You can stream us live there anywhere in the world, or tune us in terrestrially at 99.1 FM in the Windsor, Detroit area. All right, let's play a couple spots here, and we'll come back on the other side with the second hour of Positive Amplitude on this Sunday, July 12th, a beautiful day in Windsor and Detroit.
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All right, some Latin beats and that's it, starting out with an artist from Mexico City, Pahua, from her 2025 release, Cerca del Lugar. We heard the track Silencio featuring Ancestral Beats. Then we heard a band from Seattle, Terror Cactus. In June, they released Collapso on Share It Records. All songs composed and produced by Martin Salasco, and 10% of the proceeds will be donated to the Northwestern Immigrant Rights Project, as Terror Cactus hails from Seattle. We heard the track Transmisión Clandestina. And then we continued on with a 2020 collaboration from Pahua and Terror Cactus, Amuleto. We heard the song Travesura. And then we finished off the set with a release from Sotomayor, which is Pahua, or Paulina Sotomayor, and her brother Raul Sotomayor. In February, they released Wabi Sabi on Wonder Wheel Recordings, and we heard the track Si Te Va. All right, you heard all that right here on Positive Amplitude with your host, Mr. T. I want to

0: All right, four songs in that set, starting with Omar Makhtar, who performs as Bambino, going to his 2013 release Nomad. We heard the Niamey Jam, and then we went to a March 2026 release from Tenaroan. It's their 12th release, called Hagar, and we heard Aminadim Ihaf Solan from that release. Then we heard a Turkish-Danish vocalist, Hilal Kaya, and she's a songwriter and composer, and her debut release, Sumbul, is due out August 28th, 2026. So we got an advanced copy of that from CPL Publishing, and we heard the track Persian from that release, upcoming release. And then we heard Aruj Aftab and Krungbin together. They put out a single called Rat Ki Rani, or Queen of the Night. This was the lead single from Aruj Aftab's 2024 album Night Rain, and this is a 2025 remix she put out with Krungbin. All right, you're tuned in to Positive Amplitude. I'm your host, Mr. T, coming at you from 8 till 10 p.m. tonight is host James with Indie Guitar Swing, bringing you a lot of great stuff, so you'll want to stay tuned for that. Until then, I got a couple spots for you, and we'll come back with the last half hour of Positive Amplitude. I'll be with you all the way up until 8 p.m. You're with Mr. T, locked into CJAM 99.1 FM.
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0: 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Can I have your address, please?
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All right, three tracks in that set, starting out with Krungbin, the Houston trio, with their 2025 reworking of their 2015 debut release, The Universe Smiles Upon You. So this release was The Universe Smiles Upon You 2, Roman numeral 2, and all the tracks on this are from the original release, followed with the Roman numeral 2. So we heard Derncala 2. Then we heard from Baltimore band Beach House featuring Victoria LeGrand and Alex Scully from a 2022 EP, Become. We heard Black Magic. And then we finished off the set with El Paso, Texas artist Greg Gonzalez, who performs as Cigarettes After Sex from his 2017 debut self-titled full-length release. We heard the track Apocalypse. All right, you're tuned into Positive Amplitude here on CJAM 99.1 FM. And we're going to finish off the set with some tracks from the band Hammock. They're from Nashville, Tennessee, and they got a brand new release out. So let's jump into that.

Okay, fading out there, the band Hammock from Nashville, Tennessee. The first track we heard was The Second Coming Was a Moonrise. The track we heard was We Close Our Eyes So We Can See. This band consists of guitarists Mark Bird and Andrew Thompson, and this release was put out in 2026, and it's their 12th full-length release. Then we went to Everything and Nothing, their 2016 seventh release. We heard the track Dissonance. All right, well, thanks for tuning in to Positive Amplitude on this Sunday evening. I'm your host, Mr. T. Great to have you along tonight. Thanks for tuning in and being part of the A-Team here on CJAM 99.1 FM. And we're going to leave you with another track from the band Hammock. Their 2013 release was called Oblivion Hymns, and we'll leave you with the track Then the Quiet Explosion, and we'll see y'all next week.

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On this fine Sunday evening, as I get my microphone adjusted, and welcome to another edition of Indie Guitar Swing. I'm your host, James, and you can hear this show live every Sunday night from 8 until 10 o'clock, featuring underground indie label alternative music, with the accent always being on newer stuff happening within the North American scene between Canada and the United States. A little bit here and there from Europe and down under. And we like to play some great, not to be forgotten about, underground seminal releases and bands from the early days of college radio, going back to the 1980s and 1990s, and some older stuff from the 60s and 70s, like psychedelia, garage, early punk and new wave,